0: Afro Man is celebrating a birthday this week, and he didn't want a birthday cake or any gifts. No, no, no. He decided his present to himself was to sue the cop who accused him of defamation. I'm glad it's all he wants because I did not get him anything this year.
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1: 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I'm in Knoxville, Tennessee, and I want to hear some Beyonce.
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3: 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Rules got you in the mix.
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5: 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And I'm tired of two, and it's fat of two, I'm your baddest boo. 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
0: And in the kitchen, we ain't even make it to the master room.
1: Met her in the trailer, so she's looking different and she tatted too.
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0: And Usher, tell the whole country what song you want to hear in the mix next. All right, who's this?
1: Hey, DJ Grooves, this is Carlton Fancher from Rome, New York, and I want to hear some Drake, buddy. Let's go!
2: This is Emily Simmons calling from Carrollton, Kentucky. Kendrick Lamar, don't kill my vibe.
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1: You rocking with the best
2: 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What's up? It's 21 Savage.
0: Chris Brown right here. And right now, y'all getting freaky with Grooves.
3: Probably gonna sin again. 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

0: A lot of fans have been encouraging Cardi B to get a BBL reduction. They said, Cardi, you are too thick. 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Cardi recently clapped back and said, I like how my body looks, and I don't want to take any time off for another surgery.
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That's my

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Cribbing Calabasas, man, I caught the safe house. 30 minutes from LA, this way out. The D-Day, that's where I'm staying. You can hear it in my voice, I'm going way in. Yeah, OB, that my brother like a Wayans. You know

0: Gino with A-Dub. Usher decided to kick a fan off stage for not looking enthused to be on stage with him at a recent show. Apparently, the fan wanted to be with Chris Brown instead of Usher. So at the next show, Usher made a little statement.
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1: Sort of a rapper, Azealia Banks took to social media to say who she thinks the worst rapper of all time is. Her pick is A$AP Rocky. Other names were thrown into the mix, such as Iggy Azalea, Lil B, Soulja Boy, Silk the Shocker, and a plethora of others. I honestly don't think A$AP Rocky is that bad. I do like that one song he got.
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2: Hey there, Corpus Christi. 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

0: 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Somebody tell them people Mr. Hem is here.
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3: 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That's when I knew that your heart was scarring. 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

0: Afro Man is celebrating a birthday this week, and he didn't want a birthday cake or any gifts. No, no, no. 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
4: I'm a professional truck driver. I drive an 18-wheeler. I was asleep in my truck. All of a sudden, I heard a big bang that knocked me off of my bed. And I end up hitting the steering wheel and the gear shift. And then when I got up, I look at that. There was an 18-wheeler in front of my truck. My son says, I got somebody that will help you. Herman and Herman will help you. It all it takes is one call. And they says, come over, we got you. And if it wasn't for them, I wouldn't be walking right now. Herman and Herman always put you first.

0: 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We've grown into a modern hub that serves the community in brand new ways. We're more than just a place to work out, we're a place to belong. 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

0: A lot of fans have been encouraging Cardi B to get a BBL reduction. 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The booty is too much. 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And that's What's Loud.
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0: 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What's up? 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

0: tell me what city and state you're in. 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

0: sort of a rapper, Azealia Banks took to social media to say who she thinks the worst rapper of all time is. Her pick is A$AP Rocky. Other names were thrown into the mix such as Iggy Azalea, Lil B, Soulja Boy, Soak the Shocker, and a plethora of others. I honestly don't think A$AP Rocky is that bad. I do like that one song he got. Yo.
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Hey, Roman numeral 7, baby, drop it like it's hot. 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
3: 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How I'm crossing these state lines. 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
3: 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I earned a title and discovered my purpose. I found belonging, an unbreakable bond with my fellow Marines. We fought to overcome adversity together in defense of our nation and its people. I've lived a full life, rich with meaning. And even though I no longer wear the uniform, I am still a Marine. My service has come full circle. I will always look after those around me. I will always uplift and support my country and my community. Because that is the promise I made. That is what it means to be a Marine. Semper Fidelis. Always faithful, always Marine.

0: I am still a Marine. My service has come full circle. I will always look after those around me. I will always uplift and support my country and my community. Because that is the promise I made. That is what it means to be a Marine. Semper Fidelis. Always faithful. Always Marine.
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10: 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Kicking things off in the mix, it's Rittler. Coming up, we got Chris Lake, Sophie Tucker, Richard Vision, Loco Dice, the Queen of Pop, Madonna, and more. 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

0: coming up, one of the biggest DJ producers in the world, kicking off hour number two, Joel Corey. And he's hot. He works out a lot. Keep it here. We got more dance music on the way. Up next in the mix, Ron Reeser.
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0: Joe Corey, back in the mix on GHR, one of the biggest DJ producers in dance music, responsible for so many dance classics. And not only that, he works out a lot, all about his fitness, always at the gym. I'm not mad at that. Here's Joe Corey, Devotion, Sweetest Emotion.
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Yo, check out his music, responsible for so many dance anthems. 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Joe Corey, DJ, producer, bodybuilder, television star. Yo, this dude is multi-talented. But Abby Tozer, let's keep on dancing.

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0: 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It's Hoser. Here's Jesse Perez and DJ Mind X. Never talk to aliens.
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3: I heard what you said through the grapevine. 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Time crossing these state lines. 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

grapevine. 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

0: 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What's up? Gino here with you. 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
0: At the speed of light, all time stops. So it was no trouble getting here just when Mrs. Caldwell needed us to fix her AC.
1: Okay. 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
0: Already did, sir.
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1: 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Yeah. 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
1: And I never talk about it. 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Rich, and I'm really being modest, cause the way I do my deals, never treated like an artist, want a house. You could DM my account. My DM six figures and I'm

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3: I'm a professional truck driver. 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

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And 5 to 7 p.m. on the island at Jack

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How do I feel to refresh? 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

0: 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In the heart of Corpus Christi. 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
2: Keep the vibes going, man. 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Me pidieron música de Omar Courts. I got it on the way. Música de Tu Capo, Bay Bass, Ryan Castro. ¡Oh, wow! 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

0: Somos una BL, enemigos sonando right now en la mezcla fuego. Quien te habla, DJ Extreme. 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
2: But I just called a few seconds ago.
1: Sure. 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
2: Yes, but...
1: At the speed of light, all time stops. So it was no trouble getting here just when Mrs. Caldwell needed us to fix her AC.
2: Okay. Say hello to Mrs. Caldwell for me.
1: Already did, sir.
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0: We are hot. Z95.
1: Do it for the whole world.
2: Do it for the whole world.
0: Hit radio.
3: 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Like, ain't even like that. Ain't her mama white.